had cup of tea. Some of them may disagree. Tapri. Just for you and me. In my life. And a wife. With a knife. 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

That is done. 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You will get the young girl.

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1: We're taking it to the next level.
2: Let's take it to the next level. It is about 15 minutes after the hour. Hour 54. 6:15. That is the time. High today, 78 degrees. Low 73. Hazy sunshine with a chance of early morning showers. I do not know what hazy sunshine means. We're gonna do it. Hazy sunshine. Nice little out of sit around the room. I'm putting some hope. Let's call it hazy sunshine. Can you see? Hazy. Hazy sunshine with a chance of early morning. It is hot morning for Lucy here in Hot 175. Hey, Mom, good morning to you. So, guys, I need to say this to you. My friends, I need some input from you. This is important to me. To me, this will be important. And I think this will be important to you. But this is the funny thing. How is that restaurants, establishments, can get away with charging $27 for 6 windows? How can they get away with this? I guess primarily because they'd be allowed to, right? That would be purchase. But the nerve. Like, who markets this? Like, how is this possible? You know, $27 lost my mind. You know how you do something and you get angry at yourself? You just really, really disappointed in yourself. Well, that's where I'm at right now. I'm really disappointed in you. But I'm telling you, I think they paid my vulnerability. $27. I already had to pay.

West is a beautiful country woman. I was ready to talk to her. Now, I went to one of the events, and I was really prepared with $18 for 6 weeks. I was just operating ridiculous. This is what I said. I would not expect it. But the governor offered this particular account from the student leader $27. And the staff says, I know, you keep telling them the prices are high, but they want to pay the country. Come on, Bermuda, how is that even possible? How are we allowing this to be? Who wanted this? Is this being marketed? How is it that? Agreed! This is not like, you know, they just little freedom because you could probably buy a bag for 25 items, you know? But six. Six. Okay. I've got some other options. But 297, 1075. And how do you feel about this? I need to know this. Am I in this thing by myself? Am I just not up with the times? How is it that Sabbathmen can get away with charging $27 for 6 wing beans? 297, 1075. I'd love to hear your input. Hopefully, the powers that be that monitor these things are listening because this is utterly. It is Hot Mornings with Bootsy here on Hot 107.5, 19 minutes after the hour of 6 o'clock in the evening. How can we allow this

We're going to do it.

I had the meeting with Bob Morris this week to hear about, I'm standing up now because I'm angry. Bob Morris this week to hear about Hot Water 75, 623, 23 minutes after the hour of 6 o'clock. I'm asking for your input. Give me a call at 297-1075 and let me know. Have you experienced, like what prices do you think are outrageous? You know, I'm talking about in the food industry. Like, you go out and you go, wow. I'll tell you what a friend of mine said to me. If you just turn your radio on, what I'm referring to is that I don't know how establishments can get away with charging $27 for, well, it's 30 because you're going to give them a tip. How would you do? But let's get to the business. $27 for 6 wing games. How can they get away with this? So, to yourself, I want to hear your feedback, but maybe I'm just, maybe I'm behind time. But I need to know how you can do it. I got a friend of mine who said to me, you know what, Bruce? You know how I took a call him last night because I was like really upset. And he said, you know, I have money. You know why I have money, Bruce? No, because I don't pay $27 for a window. What's wrong with me? Hungry or not? And I guess that's what it is, right? I just couldn't have done it. I just couldn't have bought it. It appears to feel like a problem, right? Somebody else is out here. They may cause the same thing. So come on, Bermuda. Can you call us 297-1075? I can do the same thing for the radio station. What is your take on that? And is there food that you look at and say, no way, this is outrageous? Give me a call, 297-1075. That's how we're doing here on Hot 107.5. 25 minutes after the hour of 6 o'clock.

0: 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We play the hit.
1: Hot 107.5. We play the hit. We play the hit. Hey, this is your really hot morning to boost you here on Hot 107.5. Good morning. Goes out to each and every one of you this morning. And I mean that, you said, to all our police officers around the island, good morning to you. And of course, I know that

will increase. So let's hope they don't. But of course, sending you good energy, I've been a lot of people on this morning, sending you good energy as we reach the beginning of this so-called circle week. And I hope you can hear the rest. Peter, if you just send your radio on, first of all, I have

thanks for the very warm intro. I feel sorry about the heat and stuff. But it's, and time now is 25 minutes to 7 o'clock, 6:35. And now am I by myself here? Yeah, I'm asking you to give me a call. And maybe I'm just an old woman. How do you

0: I can't be by myself. I can't be. I know I'm not the only one that says, this is fucking ridiculous. So, I want to hear from you. 9-7-10-7-1. Very well, which is really cool. You know, we're into our version of season. 2026. And, of course, the movie Hollywood, the very predicted 13. And then they went back to the drawing board and told us that it's not out of the shop, actually. There you go. I figured I went by myself. Hot 175, good morning.
1: Hey, Beasley.
0: Hey, good morning to you.
1: How are you doing today?
0: I'm frustrated.
1: I see that. You're shopping for a bag.
0: Well, I mean, it was late, so it was not high, but it was late, and just wanted something to nibble on, you know?
1: That's about free enterprise, that's what we have in Bermuda. How could anybody in good conscience charge $27 for 6 weeks?
0: Here's my point. If you sit in a lot of people say, hey, no one,
1: $27. And they did.
0: And they continue to pay it. And they did. I think that's why I'm so angry at myself.
1: Yeah. I would have left those things right there.
0: Now, mind you, they did have like a couple of leaves of lettuce in the corner, right there

0: of relief, you know? Bamboozled.
1: Well.
0: Oh.
1: Yeah. You need to put that on blast.
0: Well, yeah. I'm fine. That's why I appreciate the call.
1: What if everything was bad?
0: I'm
1: going to stay away from there.
0: Let's just say we're going to reach each other eye and have a hug for a couple of days.
1: You pay $27 a year.
0: I did.
1: You just paid it.

0: じゃないですか。
1: 違うな。うん。So you can imagine this sticker shock when our tourists walk into these establishments and have a little bite, little snack.
0: Yeah.
1: And $27 plus per facility. Yeah, I don't
0: know. Right.
1: We have to start highlighting these stickers that are overcharging.
0: Yeah, I don't know who does this. Is it even modest? That's what I'm wondering.
1: I don't think so.
0: I will be around like today in Texas.
1: I'm sure you will after that.
0: I mean, wherever you go, that's a different about it. But I'll tell you. Listen, you know what? I'll be honest with you. You know what I did?
1: What?
0: Can I tell you?
1: Sure.
0: I put the buns in the deep

0: thing again into.
1: Well, we're gonna find out. How about that? So, Cleveland, yeah.
0: Oh my God.
1: Anyway, thanks for your call. I do appreciate it.
0: Hey, no problem. Have a good day.
1: Yeah, you as well.
0: Bye.
1: Bye. It is Hot Mornings with Boosie here on Hot 107.5. Good morning goes out to each and every one of you this morning. It is now 20 minutes to the hour of 7:04. Good morning.

0: 9:07.
1: It is hot morning. It's good to hear on Hot 107.5. Good morning. I look out to each and every one of you this morning. It is a beautiful Friday morning. It sure is. The time now is 4 minutes to the hour on 7 o'clock. 6

early morning showers. Yes, and we are into the Christmas season. Yes or no? Yes, yes, yes, yes. So I have, if you're just turning your radio on and you're wondering, well, what are you talking about this morning? I'm a little upset at my site, at me, because I was that person that pays $27 for 6 windings and $7 and I don't even know why and how it is allowed. And I guess it's allowed because people like me, right? We pay. But I'll tell you, I'm like, stop it, there's nothing else I get up right here. Or, well, let me get to this. And I didn't even think of it until it came so in front of the judge. I was like, oh, 2 hours later. You know, your mind is different places, different places, you know. And I said, wait a minute. It's not that. That's what I said. To them, right?

sure you got the right order. He said, maybe the price is, he's too tired, but nobody's listening. $27 for like an 8 gram of protein. Okay? I did. But how is this even possible? This is my question. How is that referred from either the either people who are here that say, oh, they'll pay it. $27 for 6 beans. Not 6 smoky beans in it, but 12 beans. 6 beans. So I'm a little frustrated, aren't I? So it is Friday, going into the weekend. I like to give people a call at 977-1075 if you have an answer for that, or if you've experienced some prices that it could not be, give me a call at 977-1075. I'm hoping that I'm not by myself on this, you're ready to go just now. See if I get you absolutely right. And I told her, and I'm telling you now, that I'm going to take it to the next level. Okay? I already have 8 to 1. Put this going to the UK. I will make it just for the week. Not on my one. At any rate, listen, it's 1 minute to the hour of 7 o'clock. For my friends, you may call 2 9 7 10.

0: you can call back. I was just trying to get to you, but I kind of missed your call. So you can call back there and go. Hot 107.5.
1: Hey, my brother. What's happening? You good?
0: Yeah,
1: Be real with me. Hey, you're pulling a yellow man on that meal, a burn man connection.
0: Come on now.
1: Yeah, you got the most. What? Hey, what did you say you're going to do the most?
0: You're going to do the most for our company. I'm going to keep that one and make it free.
1: Look, we guys are dealing with this here every day in the construction industry, man. It's different, bro. Like what the prices of 2x4s grown up in the last 3 years and all blamed on COVID and fuel. Like before, we used to get a piece of 2x4, 8-foot length, the spruce, $16. Now, bro, we're going up almost $30. It's ridiculous.
0: Wow.
1: And it's hammering us, like. And, you know, good man, like, don't try to pass the stuff on to the client, you know, and it's hard, man. But I thought that there was a price control or something like that in Bermuda. Did I say something about the government?
0: I don't know. This is what I'm wondering. I will do my homework today, trust me, because

0: But people just paying. People just couldn't pay it, you know. And I'm going to tell you what's driving up this stuff, too. Like, sometimes people, you know, they would say, well, I got out of parking here, so I just could pay it. I'm like, are you serious? Well, so I think the government was looking into some price control or something. I thought I heard something about a year ago. I may be wrong, you know, but hey, yeah, man, it's okay.
1: Yellow man
0: connection.
1: Yeah, it's crazy. I mean, even like a snippet nowadays is almost like four something.
0: Yeah, but didn't the government drive that up the other day? What is this going to say?
1: But if you go to some establishments, and I don't know how this is a problem, you go to some establishments, and like mainly, I have to call this business a positive, if you go to places like the lighthouse, right? You see a lighthouse, and you go there, and they like $2.
0: Mm.

0: One of seven
1: has been selling a trophy for $60,000, like the size of a large head bag. $60,000. So again, you know, the sugar tax, I think that was designed to help people not to eat sugar for a health thing. You know, so that's a positive effect. But, you know, sometimes we may just need a little chocolate or something, right? You know what I mean? To get a steady day, it's better than doing something else, you know? But hey, I don't know what we're doing with this thing, but I just think the whole thing, like you said, is gamble and prison, fuel, you know, fuel for the boats to get the stuff, you know? It's crazy, bro. And it's going to crash. It's derailing the whole economy, you know?
0: My thing is, you know what? My thought is that how is it that one family in the same business, in the same market, can charge one price, and then the other family can charge almost triple?
1: I tell you that, though, is if a barbecue man, I'm not driving, the barbecue at 107 is like 200, and then the other family is like 2700. Okay, and people were just going over there, sound like it's the same barbecue.
0: Yeah.
1: Like, and it's like, and people are paying it because people just don't even take time to shop. You know, my mama told me, you gotta shop around. You don't even listen to the music, bro.
0: I love Okay.
1: Yeah, you know, because the music tells us what we should be doing, you know, and listen to it, bro. But hey, I hope your soup comes all down, man. You know,
0: Trust me, I'm a keeping it up, bro. I trust you for some reason. Huh?
1: What comes out of there?
0: Chicken vegetable soup. That's what it could be.
1: What is it?
0: It's a barrel soup.
1: I knew you'd do it. That's why I said that. Barrel soup. Well, you're good. I'll talk to you later. Hey, have a good weekend. It's a holiday weekend, right? Is it? Or no?
0: Yeah.
1: Cool. Yeah.

0: on a little side.
1: Yeah, I went to one event last night because my daughter performed from Evolve, and that one was Fort Hamilton. Yeah, it was Hamilton. It was a nice crowd up there. And then to get her thing, you know, the people came to engage her. So it was always a nice event. And then, of course, it was held by that time. I had to break them out. While doing so, I was hungry. They had food there, but I didn't eat. I stood up. I stood up, grabbed it, and

look in the back. Section. Six. Yeah, 4, 5, 6. Six. And I put in the box because I figured somebody's hiding somewhere. Six. Yeah. And some rabbit probably leaves me. But the eyes in the corner of the box. How is that possible? How

0: 0075, good morning.
1: Good morning.
0: Hey, Dennis. You're cracked.
1: Well, the way God sees, like you're cracking. Everyone is cracking, man. Yeah, that was ridiculous.
0: Dennis,
1: put a name on that one. That was ridiculous. Yeah.
0: Yeah, but then it's all of them are going to be able to get away with, you know, charging that country company, right?
1: Yeah, I guess this is tourist time. Tourist season.
0: I could even imagine how visitors feel, you know, when they see a fight.
1: Yeah, because they were paying actually nothing for six Indians back home back there in the States.
0: Yeah. I mean, you could buy a bag of Indians.
1: Yeah.
0: You know what I mean?
1: Mm-hmm.
0: Yeah.
1: You have got a probably getting something to eat at, getting something at your daughter's.
0: Yeah. Oh, I could have just got a bag of chips, called it George.
1: Yeah,
0: you know, I don't know, or $3 or $4 chocolate or something, I don't know. But I'm still.
1: Yeah.
0: Go ahead, Dennis.
1: Yeah, I was saying, let's march on that establishment. Yeah, we could under two signs made up. Yeah, we could start in town and walk and march on that place.
0: Dennis, what do your signs say, Dennis?
1: Well, one of them would say, prices are too high for Windings, and then the other one would say $27 was the actual price.
0: You pay.
1: We start in town, with our two signs, and we walk to Georgia and pick up people as we go along.
0: You and I. Let's make it happen.
1: Yeah, I think we can make it happen, man.
0: I appreciate your support. Is there a particular song you love to hear, Dennis?
1: Yeah. Money is too tight. Yeah. But that word was. Money is too tight.
0: All right, buddy.
1: Okay, Bootsy. Have a great weekend, man.
0: Hey, Dennis. Did I tell you? Did I tell you make me smile, man? Right.
1: Yeah. Keep on saying it.
0: Yeah. Somebody asked me about it tonight. I was on Harbor Night. They said,
1: It moves.
0: I was like, come on.
1: Yeah.
0: And I went over and he said, how's Dennis?
1: Yeah. All right.
0: All right.
1: Everybody's doing something. Okay.

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connected with them.

Southern Hurricane Weather Center. We're here on a Friday morning. It looks like the rather seasonal weather outlook ahead. We have a Bermuda high sitting near and to our east over the course of the next several days. It's a southwest to westerly moderate breeze at around 15 miles an hour most of the time. And most of the time will be, just simply condescending dry. Right now, looking at Bermuda Weather Service radar, there's no active weather at all. Looking at our satellite loop, we have plenty of cloudy skies across the western Atlantic. Most of it's in high cloud coverage. But I tell you, even the tropics are quiet. There are several tropical waves of moderate strength leaving Africa, heading westbound across the Atlantic towards the Caribbean over the course of the next 2 weeks. High level winds are too strong. There's too much dry dust air coming also off the Sahara Desert of Africa. Each of the tropical regions to allow for any tropical organization to occur. And so all of this is normal mid-June weather. Usually tropics really start to heat up a little more towards August, okay? So our forecast here in Bermuda, barely fine now. And if you look at the weather pattern over the next 7 days, we'll say mostly, if not totally, dry. Our high temperatures today, 79 Fahrenheit, 26 Celsius, low tonight, 72 Fahrenheit, 22 Celsius. Tomorrow's high, 80 Fahrenheit, 27 Celsius. High Sunday, 81 Fahrenheit, 27 Celsius. Normal fall next week high, around 82 Fahrenheit, 28 Celsius, with lots of sunshine.

0: Hospital from Sam. Sam, did you hear this hot morning to beat you here at Hot 107.5? Good morning, good out to each and every one of you this morning. It is now 7:41. 7:41, and good morning to you. So I had the pleasure, of course, in the hot seat, we have Minister of National Security, Mr. Michael Weeks, in the hot seat. And we're talking about, of course, and it's in soon that we cover some points as we prepare for the season. Usually, when I'm doing my tours, they're always asking me tours. They're always asking me. How many horses do you have a year? You know, how many is it related? I don't know about, you know, what I already know. Right? And they ask questions, and the present questions, and with us, we get threatened every year with the horses, but we get hit once every 2 or 3 years, and so on the average. And so we're into our horses, which is the information that the horse manifests here. To pinpoint or bullet point from the necessary things that we should be aware of, because we were dating today, they predicted at first 13 horses, but then after re-talking in the back and doing that thing, it bumped down to 11 predicted horses or something like that. Good morning.
1: Good morning, Bootsy, and good morning to your listening public. Thanks for having me today, man. Yeah, and I'm smiling because I was driving up listening to your story about the ring dings. And
0: yeah,
1: it's serious. I'm still smiling because I'm a chicken guy, so I'm not the one to ask about whether or not I'll pay the $27. I'll complain, but I'll probably still suck on them. Yeah.
0: That's what it was. I was even complaining
1: about it. Mm-hmm. Yes. Yeah, but morning again, and I am here to remind your listening audience that this is hurricane season, and regardless of how many named hurricanes or what the forecast is that is predicted this season, we have to remind everyone that it just takes one hurricane to disrupt our island, to disrupt our lives. So my advice is to prepare, because this is hurricane season. Get ready. You know what I mean? Make sure those that are in your care, you know, the most vulnerable. Check on that senior in your neighborhood. You know, make sure those trees are cut. Make sure your house insurance is paid up. You know, this is the time to tick off those boxes.
0: You know? Right.
1: You know?
0: Or in the back of our minds, you go,
1: Exactly. And I've been there. I remember a while back now, I worked at August. I was at August when Fabian hit. So I was on the team going around assessing the damage that hit. And unfortunately, a lot of people said to me, hey, I didn't think it was going to be this bad. But that's after the fact. So your insurance is
0: one of our work.
1: Yeah. Mm-hmm. So that experience just taught me that every year, prepare. Prepare for the worst and just hope that nothing happens.
0: And that's what I tell my visitors. I said, our technology is good enough, so we know well in advance.
1: Yeah.
0: You know, like, no, look, you're here,
1: mm-hmm.
0: right?
1: Mm-hmm.
0: You're not maybe beginning of June,
1: mm-hmm.
0: but you're here, and giving good information, right? So we are well informed. So it's not like some countries that go, well, you know, paralyzed about, he didn't hear it.
1: Right,
0: you're
1: right.
0: So it's really what I'm saying is it's really nice to see.
1: Mm-hmm.
0: We have enough time to get someone prepared. And I'll tell you something. Here's what happened with me last year. Last year, I bought a generator at the end.
1: I say it every year, I can buy one.
0: I bought a generator,
1: uh-huh.
0: right?
1: Yeah.
0: So I bought this generator, and it was still running. Fortune was coming. I go to start a
1: Yeah.
0: So as I was getting about the internet, I smell gas. wrong. So I go back to the generator, and of course, the hose had a leak, had a fracture.
1: Mm-hmm. Exactly, a problem.
0: That's the generator.
1: Uh-huh. Right.
0: And the wheel is
1: wrong. Yeah. Yeah, but I'm smiling because now's the time for us to look at all those things. In Bermuda, September and October are our peak months, but we can't really always predict nature, so it can come earlier. But July, August, and September in Bermuda is our peak months. So we have a few months to get ready. You know, check our surroundings, the overhanging trees, the loose furniture that's outside. Buy the generator and test it before. So before you need it, you know what I'm saying? So, yeah, man. And things like medications, you know, make sure that your medications are not only up to date, but you have a good supply of medication. Have a first aid kit, like all those kind of things that we talk about, right, that we'd rather not have to use, but it doesn't hurt for us to have it. Yeah, you know.
0: Yeah, of course, the perishable goods.
1: Yeah, so the dry goods are always good to non-perishable goods. That's always good to have on hand. You know.
0: And if you, I guess, here's the thing: it's happened to me, but I don't really.
1: Mm-hmm.
0: So I don't really eat that food.
1: Right.
0: But of course, it's get non-perishable goods.
1: Right.
0: No open.
1: You also got to be mighty conscious. You must get openness too. You know what I mean? Like just to make sure. Yeah. Flashlights, batteries, you know, all that kind of stuff. And make sure that your family has a plan. If in the event that lights go out or something serious happens, where will we meet? You know? Yeah. So it's those simple things that. It's hard for people to stop and listen when the sun's out and everything seems to be peaches and cream. But we must prepare in the event that something happens.
0: Now, one of the things I know that it kind of what happened to me is we were experiencing bad weather. Of course, the Finnicott, during the fire, people also want to go what's going on, you know, or when the hurricane was over, people are out, and it just causes more problems for the local guys, and they take two in the street, so people want to go, they tend to be broken, and things like that, right?
1: Yeah.
0: But what a lot of folks don't understand that the discussion only is for the relief one.
1: Well, actually, Boots, I'm glad you raised that, because that is a big issue. When the hurricane passes, we have to give the emergency personnel time to go first to assess the damage, because they may see an obstacle that we the average Bermudian, don't recognize. So we need to let the emergency team go out, and that emergency team is public works to make sure our roads are passable, transportation to make sure that the roads are good enough for the buses to pass. Orders or those kind of things may seem trivial, but in order for us to get our island back together as quickly as possible, we need to have our roads free. Belco, Telco, Public Works, transportation, everybody, fire, police, you know, we need to make sure that we give them enough time to help get our island back together.
0: I think it's very important. I heard people in the
1: Yeah.
0: You want to be the first to see it?
1: And every year that I've been there now, it's more than 4 years. So I've had full hurricane seasons. You know what I mean? One of the main complaints I have from the emergency services is that people out on the streets. Sightseeing, so to speak, you know, see, taking pictures and getting in the way of us getting our lights back or our roads clear, you know. So, And even endangered themselves, yeah. Right, right. Yeah, so remember, getting ready for the hurricane is a community responsibility. You know, and I stress all the time, look out for the seniors in our areas and our neighborhoods, and make sure we have all those kind of supplies. Make sure that those trees around your house are cut, because even though you may look up and say, okay, the trees that directly in front of my house is clear, but Mrs. So-and-so's trees need attention. Don't take the approach that I'm not worried about Mrs. So-and-so's trees, because if her wires go down, you lose your lights too. You know? Yeah. So we have to be community minded, you know, and doing what we need to do to make sure we're safe. And after the hurricane, like you said, I want to stress, we must stay off the streets. We must give the emergency personnel time to go and get our island back together. And also remember, because this personnel have families too, right? So rather than them being home taking care of their personal families, they're out there on our streets making sure that, that we are safe. So we have to respect them, and we have to respect the Bermuda Regiment that is out there doing cleaning up and helping those that may need emergency help. So again, this is not to tell the public about doom and gloom. This is hurricane season, and we have to prepare in the eventuality that a hurricane hits us, because as I walked in, you said that hurricanes don't hit us every year, but every couple of years we get a
0: At 7 in the studio hour, I'll be about, we are speaking with the Minister of National Security, Mr. Michael Reese, and we are chatting about the up-and-coming, or now the end of season, hurricane season, which is from June until November. So this is very important, because we just never ever know when it's going to come. So we get threatened every year with the hurricane, but we get sick once every 2 to 3 years. That's when we have it. And you and Green, and as Minister likely pointed out, that usually September, October is where most of our hurricanes hit our shores. However, we've had some in June and we've had some in July.
1: Mm-hmm. Yes, we have. We have. I tell you what, my very first year, I think in 2022, I came on board in April, and I was asked, am I going to close the island down in May? That was my first. First big decision, right? And some people I remember still joke about it, because I listened to my technical people and I said, yeah, okay, well, I think we're going to close the schools because, you know, this bear basket hit us tomorrow. Close the schools, got up the next day and the sun was out. So some people that remember, don't let me live that down, but you know, I say that it's better to err on the side of caution. Anyway, you know what I'm saying? But I'll tell you this before I go. We have social media, so we have a lot of different avenues for people, for the hurricanes announcements. But in Bermuda, the Bermuda Weather Service is our official source and our official notarizer of who or when a hurricane is going to hit. So rather than we have all the other social media, you know, and different other apps and whatnot, the official go-to is the Bermuda Weather Service. And the emergency broadcast station is 100.1 FM. Yeah, some nice music. Yeah.
0: All right, so we're 5 minutes outside of the hour. So anything pertinent that you want to,
1: Well, I would like to close with, you know, we have a long weekend coming up, you know, and it's going to be Carnival weekend. So I implore everyone to be safe, to be courteous, you know, and show care. We can have clean fun without hurting your neighbor. If you see something untoward, please say something, you know. And also while you're on your way, when you see those uniformed services personnel, tell them thank you, because they're always out there collectively keeping Bermuda safe. So enjoy yourselves. Don't drink and drive. You know, those kind of things that I like a party, but we have to consider our neighbor, the other person on the street. So please don't drink and drive, Bermuda. Enjoy yourselves, and happy weekend.
0: Happy weekend. tight, but he said, I was really the pleasure to chat with you.
1: Yes, thank you.
0: Again, I have to say congratulations to Baby Tom Hayes.
1: The Hornets, yes, yes, yes. Uh-huh.
0: For a season in Baltimore.
1: Yes, yes, yes.
0: He's doing another big time.
1: Mm-hmm. My brother, I really appreciate that because you know every year, I say that if we could get over Cougars, we're on our way. We can pay you every game. But have a great weekend, Boots, and Bermuda, be safe.
0: Hi, Bermuda. That was Minister, of course, Michael Weeks, Minister of National Security. We're just chatting about this season. We are into our hurricane season, which is June to November. And the idea is to prepare and make sure that you are in good standing with the necessary things, of course, then ready for our hurricane season. You never know. When the hurricane's going to hit, right? They're predicting maybe 11 between tropical storms and hurricanes. And this year, but we just want to know which one's coming and how for those times. So the top moment of Boot Street here on Hot 107.5, 3 minutes outside of 8 o'clock, 3 minutes away from Denal Hartman, with his very interactive talk show. That one is called, of course, The Daily Hour. It is Carnival Weekend. You ready?

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Welcome to Bermuda's Daily Talk Show. 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I'm Jamel Hartman. How's everyone feeling today? What's up, everybody? It's Friday.

watching and listening. Welcome to your guest. Have a wonderful weekend. We've got Claire Warner for good morning, you know. You know, folks, I tried to stay up late last night, the World Cup, in Germany at like 11 p.m. Bermuda time and 10 in East Coast Europe time. And you all know me, like, I don't know how to stay up late. I don't do it. Anyway, I made it probably about to the 20 minutes. I didn't make it to halftime. And so I woke up tomorrow in the morning and saw the result. It's terrible. Especially on a school night, especially on a school night. But if you all are able to stay up and watch the game, props to you, man, props to you. But it's an interesting trickle to the World Cup yesterday. But I'm seeing some numbers floating around about it. There were 1.2 billion people who tuned into the opening. That's unbelievable. I'm not saying it's a lie, but considering the Super Bowl gets like, what, just over under half a billion people or something, if that, or 125 million, I don't know. But there's a lot of people tuned into a football match. It really is. And it probably fits the claim that it's the world team, the global event versus national level. But anyway, we're not going to talk about that. James Buddy said he watched it. All right, cool, good. Well, greetings, everyone. Thanks for making a party day routine a good one today. It's been a Friday, supported by the BBC. And we're welcoming Kimberly Lovell onto the show. Going to be sharing the story behind her business, Jane's Birth. We're really looking for what I always, you all know me. Now, after yesterday's conversation with Jamila from BBC and Sydney West of Internship Insights, quite a few people reached out there. I love this of opportunity to come to the young entrepreneurs. I have a fascination with entrepreneurship because it tells you a lot about a person. And this is not to tell people who are not entrepreneurs, but it's very difficult. It's very difficult. So I really enjoy speaking to people. I enjoy speaking to entrepreneurs, people who still are dead because no two journeys are the same. And really find out what kept them going when they face those challenges. What they even want to attempt this. It's not easy. So I'm looking forward to the conversation with Kimberly to learn about her business. Again, today is Friday, so if you're going to be sure.

0: Christ who continues to influence our community.
1: He's at the end of the good morning tonight. It's a super awesome invite, Jerry Day, thank God, and a great morning to you, Suzanne. Hope you are doing well. All right, folks, we've got a conversation today. I'm just going to put the question up. It's what living Bermudian do you believe should one day become a national hero and why? All right? But before we get there, you know, this weekend, while so many people are out enjoying Bermuda Carnival, something else is happening as well. It's National Heroes Day weekend. Now, before anyone gets defensive, this isn't an anti-carnival conversation. I believe people should absolutely enjoy themselves. Life is hard enough these days. And if people want to spend the weekend celebrating, having fun with their friends, supporting events, and making memories, I have absolutely no problem with that. What I don't want it to do, however, is become so consumed by the event that we forget the reason for the holiday itself. National Heroes Day wasn't created because Bermuda needed another long weekend. It exists because there were people who came before us to help shape the Bermuda we know today. People who built businesses, challenged injustice, created opportunities, fought for rights, served the community, and made sacrifices that many of us will never fully understand. The truth is, every generation benefits from the work of the generation before it. The Bermuda we enjoy today didn't simply appear. It was built, it was fought for. It was developed by people who believed

0: is for you to be better than it was. Sometimes I think we spend too much time talking about what's wrong with Bermuda that we forget to acknowledge the people who help make what's right about Bermuda. And that's why National Heroes Day matters. Not because our heroes were perfect. They weren't. None of them were. But they left Bermuda in a better position than they found it. And that's something worth recognizing. What's interesting is that many of us can tell you everything happening this weekend. You know where the parties are. You know who's performing. You know who's visiting the island, maybe. But I wonder how many people, especially younger people, can tell us the story of each of Bermuda's national heroes and why they were recognized in the first place. That's not a criticism. It's simply an observation. If we're serious about preserving our culture, our heritage, our identity, then surely part of that responsibility is making sure the next generation understands the people who helped shape it. That's where it gets interesting, though. We often talk about national heroes from the past, but who are the people among us today whose impact they one day deserve the same recognition? Who are the individuals currently serving Bermuda in a way that future generations may look back on and say they helped move this country forward? And this doesn't mean they need to be politicians or business people, just people whose contributions have made Bermuda better. As you are enjoying the holiday weekend, I hope all of you will take a moment to think about that. But the question of the morning today, folks, what living Bermudian do you believe could one day become a national hero, and why? We're going to take a quick break. We'll come back after this. The daily discussion brought to you by Tightness Press and Secure, and we'll give you the poll for the morning. Oh, I love this. I want to see who you all come up with. Living national hero.
1: People in ACW, located at King Edward VII.

Again, it's not the heroes weekend. Some of you see it as Bermuda Carnival weekend. So this weekend, again, Bermuda Carnival will dominate headlines, social media conversations. All of you will be out celebrating, partying, and burning these activities at the same time. You have to remember it's National Heroes Day weekend. And the holiday does exist for a reason. It's a time for Bermudians to really reflect on those who sacrifice the leadership and contributions help shape the Bermuda being there today. Yeah? There's a time when

It's important for us to remember. Every generation benefits from the work of previous generations. Rights, opportunities, businesses, institutions, and social projects didn't just happen by accident. Someone fought for them. Someone advocated for them. Someone built them. Someone sacrificed for them. It's easy to celebrate the present and forget the people who helped make it possible. We have to ask ourselves as we consider what living Bermudians would make a great national hero. Is it political leadership, community service, business success, advocacy, cultural impact, sporting achievement? Does the national hero have to be perfect? Or is it about overall contribution they need to for you? And here's your poll question for you. Do you believe Bermuda Carnival overshadows National Heroes Day? One for yes, you think. Do you think it overshadows National Heroes Day? And it's not a bad thing if you say yes. But do you think it overshadows National Heroes Day? Let's go to the audience again. Audience, question of the morning. This is your daily discussion, brought to you by Titan Express and Secure. What living Bermudian do you believe should one day become a national hero and why? Well, we've got Dr. Anthony Richardson, says educator, Melissa Honeybee Butterfield. Okay, all right. Dr. Melissa Butterfield, okay. And her name always comes up. Always comes up. And that says something. It says that we're probably not showing her enough gratitude for the contributions that she's made to Bermuda and for Bermudians. Who else, audience? Who else? Who else do you believe? What living Bermudian do you believe could one day become a national hero, should be recognized as a national hero, and why? Why? Dorian says Dr. Ewart Brown because he showed us that we can stand up against the establishment. I think it's more than that. You know, as much as Dr. Ewart Brown is criticized, and probably in some cases rightly so, it's funny how in 2018, after the Bermuda Tourism Authority made their layoff, including myself, or redundancy, whatever you want to call them, they celebrated rocket numbers, and most of those numbers came from cruise ship passengers, right? It's funny that people literally hate Dr. Ewart Brown too much that they'll never give him credit for getting that cruise ship stuff done up in Dockyard, as someone reminded me the other night. The fast story. He actually did. I don't need to need him for Bermuda. Had that duck not been built, I guarantee you wouldn't be having your guests on maybe a cruise. And yes, it wasn't perfect, but, you know, there was an issue quite that day. Who else was it? He's got two politicians. Are there any people who are not politicians that you should be recognized or need to be recognized? Again, James Douglas, you have to just press one. You can't press one and then type something. So, if you're filling out the poll, folks, oh, the poll results not showing, huh? Why the poll results not showing? Hold on. I see you all. Let's try it again. All right. Try it again, audience. Do you believe Bermuda Carnival overshadowed is not what he wrote? So, one for yes, two for no. I'm not sure why it wasn't happening, but it could be now. One for yes, two for no. Do you believe Bermuda Carnival overshadowed is not the hero? And your question of the morning is very simple, you know.

it's not working with one of those. Give it a second. Let's try it again. All right, we're fine. All right, so let's see. See if the poll will work. It doesn't seem to be working, so forgive us.

politicians are the only people who can think of. That says a lot about our community. And I'm not saying that we shouldn't recognize politicians. But if those are the only people we can think of to recognize, that says a lot about us as a community. That we don't believe there's anyone throughout our community doing the work that's necessary to shape and create a better Bermuda. We've got W.K. Lama says, Rosemary Matthews, she's been a teacher for at least 40 years. Okay. I feel like I know that name. But who else are you? We've got Esther Perth, non-politician. We've got Anthony Peake says, Honorable Dale Butler as living at the world. Why? Why Dale Butler? Is it because he was a politician? Is it because he took great dictates? Is it because he was an educator? Why? But if you go through Bermuda's National Heroes, right? Dan Lewis Vaughn Evans, Bermuda's first female lawyer, first attorney general, and the first black woman elected to Parliament. That's just on a local front. That's a national hero. When you look at Dr. E.F. Gordon, a prominent labor leader and physician who fought tirelessly for workers' rights and social justice. That's a national hero. Dr. Pauline Kamara-Sego, an international environmentalist, Pan-African, and an advocate for human rights. That's a Bermudian national hero. For Henry James Jack Parker, a key figure in the 20th century Bermuda political scene, credited with the transition to modern democracy and universal suffrage. That's a Bermudian national hero. Mary Prince, an author and abolitionist, whose autobiography is the first-hand account of the brutality of slavery by a Bermudian woman. That's a Bermuda national hero. Gladys Newsick Law, a leader in the 25-year battle to grant women the right to vote in Bermuda, eventually founding the Bermuda Women's Suffragette Society, Bermuda National Hero. Sir Edward Trenton Ricketts, Bermuda's first black leader. He later became the island's first premier, a Bermuda National Hero. Sir John W. Swan, Bermuda's longest-serving premier and a successful real estate developer, credited with modernizing Hamilton's landscape and positioning Bermuda as a major offshore financial center, a Bermuda national hero. So when you think about heroes, you have to consider contributions, not just because we like people, but what have they done? What have they contributed to Bermuda? That shaped Bermuda and made it a better place than what they found it. That's why I'm asking who and why. Gerald Bean says, although choking along the law, Dr. Karinka Rowden, she is already on the way to making our lives better through her research and hard work. Good, yeah. She's doing a lot of work that none of us didn't even consider before. Wouldn't have thought of, right? We've got Dr. Anthony Richardson says, Margaret Godwin, former educator for decades. So, let me ask a question. Are we saying that because they were teachers or educators, they should be recognized? Or what did they do? Like, did the students they produced, did they become doctors or leaders or lawyers or activists? Like, many people have jobs for a long time. I'm not discrediting anyone who can mention. I'm just saying, what makes this person a national hero? Like, someone mentioned Louisa Butterfield, right? Remove my politics. Even just look at what we've got in the community, as far as educating from the most intelligent people like a Taylor Gill to people like myself, who are not necessarily academically inclined, to those, you know, who

the community diet can actually play a major role in the lives of so many, regardless of what village they came from, regardless of their intellectual ability or capabilities. I advocate for that. I do. So I'm not discrediting anyone that you mentioned. I'm just asking, you need to make a case for it. One, what makes this person a national hero? Because they've done something for a long time? That's probably not it. We've got Peter Brooks that would nominate Leo Mills, who, from what I've heard, has always been a fair person as a former secretary to the cabinet, acting magistrate, and lawyer. What impact did he have in those roles? What key legislation or policy was Leo Mills responsible for? Fair, great, but what movement did he have to improve the leader? We've got Anthony Peake says, why highlight culture? Oh, I didn't just talk about the Obama. Keep our tradition front and center, prolific author. Okay. Alrighty. We've got Polly Rick says, do not know of anyone who should have that title, but I'm sure there is someone who has been working tirelessly behind the scenes in Bermuda, deserves to be recognized. There you go. There are people who are doing work for key legislation or policies or creating business opportunities. Are also some people. Donna Perriman. People from, right? As a black woman, created a business for business, hired many people over the years, right? Done wonderful work throughout the community. Yeah? I'm looking at business people, those people who have, you know, I think Windows, if they're the Windows, like, I used to say, Windows is everywhere. Comparatively speaking to their competitors, they support so many things throughout our community. That support shouldn't go unnoticed. That's national heroes kind of stuff. When you compare to other local grocery stores, you don't see them anywhere supporting many stuff. Windows is there. When I think about national heroes, what have they contributed to the army? From a sports perspective, Katara Horton Parenting, she wasn't just the first black woman to compete in diving in the Olympics. She's had a tent for years giving back. When she grew up, there were no pools in Bermuda to give her the opportunity to give dive here. But there is now, and she's doing her part. She's contributing to ensure that people have those opportunities. That's national hero status to me. Using your life to enrich others, even long after you are gone. When I went down that list of our national heroes, each of them contributed in that manner. We've got Anthony Peake says, our son, a money piece, autistic entrepreneur, a global entrepreneur, saying that neurodivergence can be amazing, impacting our nation's children, that being autistic, yes. And he says, I agree. This young man, if you don't mind me taking a minute, folks, is doing things that most people would have probably said are impossible. He is a brilliant young man, and when you see him, you just want to support him. I mean, the cookie would be good, too, but you get me. But I absolutely agree. Because he is making others believe the possible. That is national hero-like status. That business mindset I spoke about. And so Suzanne Ingram says, Lucinda Mabry at West Humber School, she gives all for every student. She gives her all for every student, she says. She does so much for each one of them. She's active in each student's life, makes sure things are okay for them, including home life. She's an awesome teacher as well. All right. I've never heard of her. Is she the principal? We've got Dr. Anthony Richardson says, the students see taught having time made major contributions to Bermuda society. I can't remember which name he's speaking of. Rosemary Matthews, probably, I think. We've got Zella K. Norton says, I really don't think many persons we are naming are heroes. They are simply people who have done well. And then importantly, and this goes back to last year, when Dr. Ewart Brown and Sir John Storm were on back-to-back days last year. We get to the day, probably, yeah.
And Dr. Brown was a trainer who drove National Heroes Day. And he said, yet last year on that this program, he said, there are many people who would do heroic things, but they're not heroes. They'll do great things, good things. And that's what the important saying right here. Not everyone who does great things is just, again, I read the list. If you just tune in, I read the list of Bermuda's National Heroes. Some of the names that you come up with, they don't come close to that. We have to think about what people's contributions are going to mean long after they're gone. Ron's going to live with us, Katrina O'Connor, for her contribution to advocacy, our culture, and young people in Bermuda. Okay. Jason McGarris says, what is the official itinerary for National Heroes Day? All physical events seem to be centered around Bermuda's Pseudo Carnival. Spoke about that earlier, you must have heard me. Suzanne England says, yes, Ward Hill helps so many people, although some do not see it. How can you not see what Linda does in our community? Linda is a national treasure, I'm sorry. And that's not because you're a partner of the state. You literally look at anything in our community, and you can

Christopher. I'm just going to go with Dr. Christopher. 1943 to 2021 was a highly respected leading educator. I'm a former commissioner of education, and Dr. Christopher. I think he was something like that as well. Yeah. We've got Holly Root says, President, why do we need more at this point? 10 is sufficient for this small island. Agree that we do not need to choose anyone for another 10 years. Why? I'll put it the same bus. My goodness. Hard followers. All right, let's look at the final two comments. This is really discussing what my cousin's question is for. I'll go to the final two. Do my best to read them all. We've got Greg Allen to Chucky Dolphy to contribute and continue to contribute to. Being an encouraged and aspiring young people in the industry. But this video is academic pioneer. He was recognized as the first Black Canadian male to earn a PhD in physics. Speaking about Dr. Crystal, we've got Dr. Anthony Richardson says, what is the benchmark for the autonomy of hero? Is it fixed or offended? I heard it last year. I don't have it up now. I'll just stick to this. Think about anyone whose contribution is going to be felt long after. And I'll use Sir John, Robert Hewitt, Ethan Richards. These are people who work is still being felt today. So think of it in that way. Florence Maxwell says, many of us are queer girls, a life as a brown owl, activist in the rights of Bermudians, especially the other boycott continues to encourage Bermudians. We've got Dorian says, George Lewis and all, Zach Mars and Olinda from the Civil Philanthropy and Community Involvement. Honestly, we're done today. And I still believe that because they are literally everywhere in the community. When you think about their competitors, right? Linda literally gives that so much to Bermuda. And I think I echo you all in saying what I'm about to say. Linda never ever go away like we're seeing some others at play. They are the backbone of our community. And I know you all may have an issue with grocery prices, but trust me, they are. We've got Sister Chapman, Dr. Chapman says, Mel Brockhorn, who created the Adult Education School that continues to contribute to educate and advocate on behalf of hundreds of Bermudians over decades. She definitely leaves a history and legacy as a national treasure. All right, I think we should end it on that. So you all have been awesome. This is a freaking this discussion. Please give us a thumbs up, a love, a like. Make sure you share the conversation with your friends, your family, your colleagues. I'd love to make sure one thing, though. We cannot allow, and I'm a fan of Carnival. I absolutely love what these new local artists have put out. But we cannot allow Bermuda Carnival events to overshadow Bermuda National Heroes Day and weekend. We cannot allow that. Because without the work of those national heroes, those people who have contributed so much to Bermuda, we wouldn't even be having these heroes. Sorry, these parts. I think this is a perfect comment to end on by the important. National treasures are not national heroes, and we can speak about Linda's. And I agree. And maybe.

even when I was working in tourism, the Bermuda Tourism Authority and the government would have never supported Bermuda National Carnival, they've never supported Bermuda Carnival taking place on Bermuda National Heroes Weekend. They could have supported it in April. That was my recommendation then, it's my recommendation now. They should have never allowed it to take place for National Heroes Weekend. But here we are.

0: Yeah, that's true.
1: All right, audience. Quite a few days, but I want to ask you all, it's National Red Rose Day. Are you a rose day person? Are you like, what's your favorite kind of flower? Is it a rose? Like, what? Is National Rose Day? I was a little close to rose day. It took me, like, I didn't know that until probably about 15 years ago. That all roses were not red. Yeah, I didn't know that. I was still an adult. I should have known better. But now I only had, in our garden, she only had red roses. But I didn't, I remember, the soccer, I had a T1 teacher. I think his name was, Fire Parker. Yeah. And my mother gave me a rose to take to the teacher, to thank her. And I took it, and I just left it on her desk. And did you know this kid, in my class, tried to take credit for giving our teacher the rose? Now, you probably shouldn't say what I'm about to say, but I'm going to say it. Anyway, he lied. And, ended up seeing the paper for that. And I'm not making fun of that. I'm just saying, my mother gave me a word to give to the teacher. I put on the desk and he tried to let it go to my desk. I just grabbed it the other day. Let it go. All right. But, red roses. I love red roses. But, noticing roses or flowers in general, allergies. I mean, you meet more people with allergies. I said that a lot. My apologies. We've got, James Burgess says, roses are red, violet are blue. Okay, James, it's World Cup too. We've got Shauna Thomas says, roses don't go to fake status symbols in my opinion. Give me pink colors and skin day. All right, there you go. That's a thought. Tulips are my favorite flower. My mom loved them as well as a tennis season. We've got Renee Fetchalan saying, not a rose, probably tulip or bird of paradise. Okay, we've got, I love a yellow or peach rose. I visit them on the bush only. I have a ton of allergies. Okay. All right.

0: talk about her business soon, but you don't want to miss it. And I love the important thing. I don't celebrate anything I can't eat. We need roses. We are not eating roses. Sunflowers on my face doesn't feel well, but okay. Alright, so let's make this different. We've got to get through the bites. Because we've got to bring our back to lunch. I'm looking forward to the summer. Another entrepreneur that you can support. Seriously, I know what brand of bird is out there. Look at this.
1: Guess what?

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Ever taken medication?

0: the America of Windows people from, and they'd love to. 5107 5 for the Summit, which will come to the radio area. 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Help us build the mic as we do our part to continue to improve our community. All right. First, take a minute. If you're doing nothing else, you're a streamer of this on Facebook. If you're a streamer of this on LinkedIn, YouTube, Twitter, take this moment to cross your mind with a like, love, follow, share it with your friends, family, colleagues, make sure everyone you know has access to these most important community conversations as possible. All right? Now, without further ado, let's bring our very special guest for today.
1: Good morning. I would choose not to take that personally.
0: Yeah. Sorry about that. I don't want to get off on the wrong foot. It's getting close to this time, and in the month of July, are you more red and blue, or?
1: Us as Romanians, this conversation is very divisive, right? And do I want that to be associated with my business? I try to do this. I am a summer figure girl.
0: I guess the unfortunate part, there are a lot of people in the audience who suffer from that same issue, I think. We'll go by that.
1: I'm going to roll my eyes.
0: Nope, perfect. No one's perfect. I've got to ask you, before we jump into the conversation, you are worried from a person?
1: You know what? As you were asking that question, I was really thinking about it. Someone else mentioned that they like Birds of Paradise, and it's not a play on Strange Bird. I really do like Birds of Paradise, and I also like orchids.
0: Okay.
1: Yeah. Birds are beautiful. They're timeless. They're traditional. But in terms of my preference, definitely orchids or Birds of Paradise.
0: Okay. I'm getting some ideas today, folks. All right. Hey. This has been a lot. Thank you for your patience, son. Thank you. We appreciate you. Every business has a story. Let's just get right into your kind of thought. What inspired you to create Strange Bird, and what is Strange Bird?
1: Well, thank you for starting the conversation that way. I think that's kind of everybody's initial question when they first meet me at a vendor's market, or if they met me in the beginning at Harmonize. You know, what is Strange Bird? How did you even get that name? So, like many people, I think during the pandemic, people got very creative, trying to figure out, you know, things that they were going to do to keep themselves occupied. And to be honest, Strange Bird was my pandemic baby. I don't know if I was just inspired by things that I had seen on Instagram at that time, but initially I started off with candles. And anybody that knew me knew the struggle of that. Shout out to anybody that does candles, you have patience. But soaps were Strange Bird started after candles, and then it literally took off from there. I guess the short answer to the question is, I like to be able to blend science, art, and self-care all in the same kind of thing. And I think that's really what makes Strange Bird a little bit different, because Strange Bird is actually called Strange Bird Sensorial Skincare. That's what we do.
0: You know what's interesting? So many people have ideas. And you mentioned pandemic. So many people came up with ideas during the pandemic.
1: Yeah.
0: People have ideas, they feel drastic to them. People have ideas, they execute in the beginning, and then they fall off, right?
1: Right.
0: What means moving forward is acting with your babies? Like, what would you do if I said, you know what, I'm just going to make it happen?
1: I think a couple different things, but the main thing would be, by profession, I'm actually an addiction counselor. So I've worked in the mental health sphere for a long time. And I'm also currently doing my doctorate in trauma. And I think that my combination of professional experience has always pushed this desire to ensure that accessible self-care and wellness options have existed for people, you know, just at a reasonable price and, you know, in an accessible way. And I really wanted something that was like Bermudian born. So being able to kind of meld my motivation from my full-time work into my hobby, I think that, you know, as long as I've been in the field, self-care has always been an essential part of recovery. And I just kept being, that motivation just kept being important to me from my professional work.
0: Audience, if you have any questions or comments for Karen so far, you can send them through. But let's get back to your product. You started with candles and you're going soaps. Can you talk about the product?
1: Yeah.
0: Go ahead.
1: So, Straight Burn has really experienced a bit of an explosion over the couple of years. I really do have to shout out my brand manager, Corey and Cammy from Blue. They

0: different facial scrubs, and then extend it into an entire line of body care and facial care. So facial wash, toner, plant-based facial moisturizers, we have lotions, after shower oil, and then we now have some branded tools and accessories to help you use those products.
1: Tell us about some of the biggest lessons you've learned from starting the business and challenges and how you overcome them.
0: Okay, well, one of the things that I will say that I thoroughly enjoy about my entrepreneurship journey is that the entrepreneur community in Bermuda can be very supportive to one another. I know I first engaged a bit with BEDC, and the way that they encouraged me to get out into the vendors markets, to participate in different workshops or, you know, educational components of the program that they offer. I actually did rocket pitch and all of this. So I would definitely say that a huge part of the success and being able to maintain the momentum comes from, you know, the connection that you experience between yourself and other vendors, you know, if you choose to make those relationships. Some of the challenges are directly related to what I think most entrepreneurs experience when it comes to fees, bringing things in, maintaining trust with your customer base, maintaining a presence. You know, growing was a scary, scary part of Shreveport history. There was a very pivotal moment where I had to make the decision between if I was going to close or if I was going to grow. And that is really, you know, what changed the course of, you know, Shreveport in general.
1: I love it. I do. Let's talk about the social media fighting part, but we won.
0: Yeah.
1: We're fighting, fight challenges and obstacles. It also it's so rewarding. What are you doing in the part of building things, but and also connecting with customers and friends?
0: I definitely think a lot of that is, you know, similar to what I mentioned when it comes to Shreveport being a wellness brand. Although we support beautification through self-care and skincare, it's ultimately a wellness brand. So the most rewarding piece is to see the product actually do the wellness work. So I've had several people come to me and say, like, I really look forward to winding down in the evening with your products. And, you know, the way the massage bars, a type of bar soap that we have, you know, people using it after sports. There are certain products that we have that are really designed for, like, sensitive skin. So several of my customers who've had eczema have had significant success with some of my products. So to see return customers sharing their stories of wellness that came through Shreveport, that is hands down the most rewarding part. I am very intentional about these formulas and testing them and getting feedback. So when it works, it's amazing.
1: So many people feel like the skincare business is becoming very saturated in the media. What makes Shreveport stand out from others?
0: Well, I would say that, you know, kind of reiterating, we are a wellness brand. So when people first come to me and they say, you know, well, what should I start? The most realistic question that I ask them is, how many steps do you want? Where are you currently in your self-care journey? Because like I said, it's not about beautification being the end goal. It's about deepening your sense of relationship with self, right? That's what the self-care process is. You can ground yourself. You can deepen that connection with self. So that's the main goal.
1: Mm-hmm.
0: So I would say that, you know, it's the fact that we're sensorial and that we're wellness-based. So sensorial skincare, just in a, you know, brief statement, is skincare that utilizes sensory elements as a means to promote mindfulness and wellness. So each one of our products has something unique in them that support the sensory experience of Shreveport products.
2: Or if, again, if you have any questions or comments, send them through. I'll get through as many comments and questions as I possibly can. I'm going to go back to BDC because you spoke about how they helped you.
0: Yeah.
2: A long entrepreneurial journey. You spoke about, you know, the encouragement, taking some of the costs. How important do you think the role is to small businesses and new entrepreneurs?

0: connections with BBC were utilized, but just in terms of, you know, their openness and their readiness to sit down and, you know, give you insights, give you access to different, you know, workshops or training opportunities. The work that they've done is absolutely essential. And I would tell anybody, you know, even before making or confirming their decision, just go and run it by, you know, them to see what's the feasibility, what are some of the unknown unknowns that I can better prepare myself for, and take part in a workshop. It's an amazing, resource in Bermuda.
1: Go back to the beginning, because I mentioned that entrepreneurship is an industry. So many people have ideas, they either never execute or they get started. What advice would you give to aspiring entrepreneurs and creators who have these ideas, but are afraid to take the leap?

0: some of the best advice that I was given, and I'm not saying this to deter anybody, but this is realistic, is there's a difference between loving to create a product or to deliver a service and wanting to be a business owner. Two very different things. I loved creating my products. I loved selling my products. But there are so many other aspects on the business development side and the business management side that I got good advice, but I still kind of underestimated it. So I would say really just take some time to ask yourself that question, you know, am I prepared to be a business owner? And then do a little bit of market research. You know, the Bermuda community loves to give their opinion about something. So get a couple of your friends to put a poll on their Instagram story and kind of see what people's feedback is. You know, you have opportunity to kind of get an idea as to what people like. And also recognizing, this is a wider philosophical thing for me, but I don't believe that competition really exists because your tribe is for you. You know, and your passion will shine through. You know, just make sure that it's feasible for you.
1: I love your energy.
0: Oh, thank you.
1: Oh, you got me for
0: it.
1: I appreciate it. Do you have products for men care, something for elderly people, and do you deliver?
0: Thank you so much. That is a beautiful question. Strange Bright is a unisex skincare brand. So we actually do not have any gender specific items, meaning I believe everybody has skin, so it's for everybody. With that being said, we do have scented or fragrance products, and what I do is each fragrance actually has a number instead of a name. So you have number 14.

0: the spectrum, that's kind of where you are. So it's sensorial in the sense that your senses must lead you into discovering what's for you. So yes, we do have products for men and women, and we do deliver. And we also have our products available in Loquat Shop in Washington Mall, next to where Habermas used to be.
1: I've got something. Leaf 2001 says, seemingly plays London also what things are worth hearing destination of skin is so cool. Where did the name Strangebird come from?
0: So, Strangebird is a bit of a joke, but my mom actually used to call me a Strangebird when I was little. I was very eccentric. I was definitely a kid that just kind of did whatever, and she always used to just call me a little Strangebird. And I was just like, I just feel like that perfectly embodies, you know, the premise of Strangebird. Like, we're doing something different.
1: You embrace it. I love that.
0: Yeah.
1: I love this story. I love the journey. Looking ahead, what's next for Strangebird? What can customers, both current and new customers that are tuned in right now, who will be going out and reaching out and supporting you, what's in hope for the future for Strangebird?
0: How much time do you have? Strangebird is, at this juncture, we've expanded a good bit. There are a couple of more products that I'm very interested in being able to release before the end of this year. But I think a lot of what Strangebird's goal is right now is to really redefine or re-educate the Bermuda community about what investment in your wellness looks like and about self-care. There are still, you know, certain groups of people, I mean, men in general are not socialized to be as intentional, unfortunately, to no fault of their own, to just not be as aware or be as intentional about what self-care for them looks like, you know. And like I said, it's not just facial care, it's about body care. It's about, you know, how can you relax and unwind at the end of the day when, you know, you experience so many pressures from, you know, your jobs and your families and so on and so forth. So really just reimagining what self-care looks like. But I think overall expansion is going to also be moving towards extending the wellness element of Strangebird as well. But right now, we're already doing a lot, to be honest.
1: Right.
0: I'm just trying to do that with fidelity.
1: I've got a question from the audience. Chelsea Jessica, any plans to extend beyond Bermuda? I know that's a major undertaking.
0: It is a major undertaking. My brand manager always tells me anything is possible, generally. So I would say that is definitely a goal. But as I mentioned earlier, I'm like in the middle of my doctorate. I'm employed full time. I'm just like, if I'm blessed with something that makes it a bit easier for me, then I'll take it. But that's not like in the immediate short term plan, to be honest.
1: Alright.
0: I want people to visit Bermuda and buy Strangebird and take it with them back in and then come back to the island and buy it again.
1: Yeah. What in a business? What in
0: exactly. A Bermuda ambassador.
1: If you want to get in touch, I'll take you to get in touch. Like media, email, website.
0: Yeah, absolutely. So our Instagram is strange.bird.bermuda. Our website is www.strangebirdbermuda.com, or you can shoot me an email at info@strangebirdbermuda.com as well. And, you know, we can support all sorts of things, whether it's private orders, corporate orders. You know, the website is really good at showcasing the products that are available, and like I said, you can order directly through there. Also, just stay tuned, because Strangebird is going to be announcing one or two more partnerships with businesses in the community. And then we also have a major announcement coming out today. that I casting, but it's a big one.
1: Oh, you won the dealio of this one. The wow.
0: It's coming out today. It might be out already. I don't know. It's 9 o'clock. It's 9 o'clock. What time is it? 9 o'clock.
1: Oh, well, folks, you don't get to
0: go to your pharmacist and pick up a magazine. Blink.
1: I don't know, because we've got Uncle, Paul Bill says, good morning, everyone. Can we go up off your product?
0: Oh,
1: okay.
0: I go up.
1: Let's send it. Go product.

0: gas and highlight businesses. I always tell people, you don't have to be loved, the most liked, the most followed to be the most effective. And I think that something about your business, what you said today, will generate a lot of impact, not because it's the most seen or most heard, but because it's amazing, because of what it represents. So, congratulations on your journey.
1: Thank you.
0: And keep in touch. Let us know if there's anything coming up, like big announcements that we need to know.
1: I'll message you and tell you.
0: Gonna be high, and your team will not do well next month. That's the only thing we have in the future. Family level, folks. Awesome. That was awesome. I mean, my goodness, you would see she woke you up. That was incredible. And it's such what people describe as a separated market. She literally separated herself. Wellness. That was the key word in everything she said, folks. Wellness. You gotta appreciate that. We're gonna take our final break. After this break, don't let yourselves down. And by the way, don't just because you all get upset. You want to make sure you listen to what I say on the other side of this book. Make sure you listen carefully to what I say on the other side of this book. Scripture will be back in about 3:09.

back to the big show, folks. I've had fun today. I have had fun today. Have you had fun? Thanks again to our partners, the EAT Group of Country, Baker Street, Bermuda, Medical Center, Tika Pharmacy, Big Love, the Hot 175, insurance, and pumpkin radio areas with this most important community conversation. But thanks again to Tony Lava and BBC for supporting these vendor conversations. I really, really appreciate them making this happen. Hearing so many entrepreneurial journeys, I love it. I really do because I know my story. And I think I haven't shared this on the show in a while. I don't want to make it about me, but I want to help you understand why I admire people who have made it. You know, that key thing that people say is to get past the very limit. In 2010, I had two businesses. Some of you may have supported them. What I realized at that time was that none of them failed, they just didn't need to close them. I was not passionate about their businesses. I'm a communications guy. I love radio, TV, I love content, I love talking. This is where I belong. But I thought, I thought it's all way to make money. I know what it's like not to have a business last. And so when I see people on their journeys and I see them lasting the time, it makes me smile. It's encouraging. It's beautiful to see. It's something I want every entrepreneur to experience. So that's where it comes from, my love, my appreciation for entrepreneurs who come on. All right, folks. Let's get to it's time for Daily Bite. 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Oh, it is fun. All in stores right now, folks, so make sure you get out and get them. Follow Bermuda Trivia on Facebook, Instagram, Twitter, and TikTok to find out why it's Bermuda's favorite trivia game. Let us know. Are you ready? Are you ready? It's a thing you should know. So yesterday we asked you, what country won the first World Cup? They were asking, where was the first official FIFA World Cup held? What country?

connection. You are Google now. I think you may tell him that you're Google. No, she said, no, not Germany, not the UK. No, it was, I'll give you a hint, it was not held in Europe. No one? There you go, someone did it. Surely, Uruguay. It was held in Uruguay. Yeah, Uruguay. The first World Cup was held in Uruguay, and Uruguay was also the first team to win it. Now, I appreciate that you use Google, because I really appreciate you. You're an honest person, we appreciate you. But I look out of Uruguay. Yeah. Uruguay, these teams. Yeah. Folks, let's revisit this morning's discussion. And Paul's admitting he can get friends, he says he can do it. But I want to revisit this morning's discussion regarding breathing and who he is. I think it's so important that we look ahead. That when thinking of who a hero is, what they represent, someone who contributes.

create an opportunity for others and change in the lives of others and help them to move further forward. People who future generations will study and celebrate. And the other part of the conversation is just as important. We cannot intentionally or unintentionally allow Bermuda Carnival to ever overshadow National Heroes Day. Can both coexist? Is there room

love the idea of opening the Bible. Telling people to enjoy your life and celebrate you. And putting the worries aside for a bit. But it cannot happen at the expense of our heroes. Thank you for the inspiration. And let's go with looking at the book. This book today, folks. The Book of African American Quotations. I'm going to go with Dick Gregory. Anybody know Dick Gregory? He was a comedian. And then after this, they don't make comedians anymore. It says, the free man is the man with no fears. I love that. You're not free with no fear. I'm sorry. I'll let you all go, but again, I'm telling you this right now. To tell your friends, your colleagues, anyone who's not tuned in. There's a holiday in Bermuda on Monday. That means there's no live show. Okay? We'll be back on Tuesday. Alright? There will be no live show on Monday. Alright, folks? So don't forget to subscribe on our website, thedailyhour.com. 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As always, we appreciate you and everyone. Thank you for making time to do your thing. If all goes well, we'll be back to do this again with you next Tuesday. I'm from our heart, and please do make it a safe and a great day. We are in our peace.

California Meteorological Science Center and Hurricane Weather Center. We're here on a Friday morning with question of the seasonal weather outlook ahead. We have a Bermuda high sitting near and to our east over the course of the next several days. It's a southwest to westerly moderate breeze at around 15 miles an hour most of the time, and most of the time will be just simply condescending dry. Right now, looking at Bermuda Weather Service radar, there's no active weather at all. Looking at our satellite group, we have condescending dry skies across the western Atlantic, mostly some high cloud coverage. But I tell you, even the tropics are quiet. There are several tropical waves of moderate strength leaving Africa, heading westbound across the Atlantic towards the Caribbean over the course of the next 2 weeks. High level winds are too strong. The smooth dry good air coming also off the Sahara Desert of Africa into the tropical regions to allow for any tropical inundation to occur. And so all of this is normal mid-June weather. Usually the tropics really start to heat up a little more towards August, okay? So our forecast here in Bermuda, very refined now. If you look at the weather pattern over the next 7 days, we'll stay mostly, if not totally, dry. A high temperature today, 79 Fahrenheit, 26 Celsius. So tonight, 72 Fahrenheit, 22 Celsius. Tomorrow's high, 80 Fahrenheit, 27 Celsius. High Sunday, 81 Fahrenheit, 27 Celsius. Normal fall next week, high around 82 Fahrenheit.

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Hot.

Hey, this one's my son and all his friends. 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Yeah. Everybody making the best of what they got. Hey, look. I know the soldiers always working, but they never pay. I don't know, but see, they got it. I'm feeling new resentment. But if I look into my son's eyes, I still see his inner sense. I see my inner child in him, and still the reminiscence. And me and his mama had instilled in him. And the confidence and rules who could build a game. He only got one great street. He only got one love on call. You gotta get on up. I'm only making plans out of passing on. One day my baby gon' have babies and I'm gon' be gone. The way time moving, it really won't be long. I pray I'm here for every memory. I got to teach him that it's more than a rat race, more than a cash chase. And if you chase cash, that just means that it's running away. Instead of turning on you and your company, I'm gonna turn on you. My plans are well done to me. Let the people know how they look, not what they done for me. Don't let them know only three of the four agreements. I gotta start planning everything that I'm gonna do. The tragedy of losing kids will never come. I think about Trayvon, Breon, my neighbor, D-Shine. Praying for the

Now that's five. Number one is 075.

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Thursday, like the body can be.

chastised home in the verse we read there. We're looking at the amount of dry dust here over the tropics and the sea and in much of the western lands, including near Bermuda. We have a lot of dry dust here. There's also a lot of dry dust here coming off the Sahara Desert of Africa, west to the Atlantic, all the way reaching the spots of the eastern Caribbean. High level winds are relatively strong, and as a result, no tropical depression or storm formation is expected in the Atlantic basin now for at least the next couple of weeks. There are multiple kind of weak to moderate tropical waves leaving Africa, but they're moving across the Atlantic into the Caribbean, and it just stays tropical waves through the Caribbean, usually with the Gulf of Mexico over the next 2 weeks. So this is what we would expect normally at this time of year. It's been tropical to be generally quiet. Locally in our median area, satellite loop is indicating some mid and high level cloud cover coming in now from the northwest. The latest forecast models show that once leaving the eastern United States, we'll be staying to our northwest now here for, let's say, the next 7 days. And so our forecast is overly cloudy, and over the next 7 days, pretty much dry. Based on high rain at about 79 Fahrenheit, 26 Celsius today, low tonight, 72 Fahrenheit, 22 Celsius, a smidge of water tomorrow, at 80 Fahrenheit, 27 Celsius, a little bit warmer on Sunday, 81 Fahrenheit, 27 Celsius, and next week, really, probably sunny most of the week, with highs each day around 82 Fahrenheit, 28 Celsius, low 75 Fahrenheit, 24 Celsius.

together no matter the weather. To celebrate each other, sister to brother and father to mother. We all love each other. Burmy is a family. I got the man in me conquering tragedy.

time he's gone to shine to him, the verse when we're with Sarah, we're looking at the amount of dry dust here over the tropics and the sea and in much of the western lands, including near Bermuda. We have a lot of dry dust here. There's also a lot of dry dust here coming off the Sahara Desert of Africa, which fits within the land, all the way reaching the spots of the eastern Caribbean. High level winds are relatively strong. And as a result, no tropical depression or storm formation is expected in the Atlantic Basin now for at least the next couple of weeks. There are multiple kind of weak to moderate tropical waves leaving Africa, but they're moving across the Atlantic into the Caribbean, and then just say tropical waves through the Caribbean into the Gulf of Mexico over the next 2 weeks. So this is what we would expect normally at this time of year, and some tropics to be generally quiet. Locally in our media area, satellite loop is indicating some mid and high level clouds that are coming in now from the northwest. The latest forecast models show that front leaving the eastern United States, we're going to be staying to our northwest now here for, let's say, the next 7 days. And so our forecast is early cloudy, and over the next 7 days, pretty much dry. Daytime highs range at about 79 Fahrenheit, 26 Celsius today, low tonight. 72 Fahrenheit, 22 Celsius. A smidge of warmer tomorrow at 80 Fahrenheit, 27 Celsius. A little bit warmer on Sunday, 81 Fahrenheit, 27 Celsius. And next week, generally, partly sunny most of the week, with highs each day around 82 Fahrenheit, 28 Celsius, lows 75 Fahrenheit, 24 Celsius. And

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Yeah.

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0: celebrating her 70th birthday next week. I was sure I'd hate to see her fall.
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1: Marshall. 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